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0: It's a Friday night dance party, August 28th, featuring music, socializing, and dancing and fun at the Florida Room in the Atrium Building here in Sun City Center. 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
1: New U.S. airstrikes on Iran. Ali Sabrady, Fox News. The strikes targeting Iranian oil tankers.
2: These are economic targets. This is not a beginning, I'm told, of a new phase that would involve ground troops or anything like that. This is part of the ongoing effort to squeeze Iran economically because the entire economy is based on crude oil exports.
1: Fox's Jennifer Griffin. This reportedly follows more attempted missile attacks on a U.S. Navy warship. President Trump repeating earlier today that Iran will never have a nuclear weapon. He'll be heading to Texas, where Republicans will hold their first ever midterm convention beginning tomorrow.
3: This is basically a massive get out the vote effort.
1: Fox's Jackie Heinrich in Dallas.
3: So this is the first event of its kind. There's no formal business to nominate candidates or approve party agendas like in regular conventions. Instead, the Republicans are planning to spotlight legislative achievements like no tax on tips, overtime, Social Security, jobs creation, border enforcement, and also American energy dominance.
1: The president expected to headline both nights. Democrats sending a delegation to Dallas to counter the Republican messaging. House Minority Leader Hakeem Jeffries says Americans are drowning in what he calls the failed Republican economy. New Hampshire, the latest state with a socialist on the ballot in primaries today.
4: If anyone is asking for affordable housing and Medicare for all, they're calling us socialists. And they're so afraid that the system that is profiting from our misery is going to be challenged.
1: Progressive Karishma Manzur, one of multiple Democrats running for retiring Senator Jean Shaheen's seat, along with Congressman Chris Pappas.
5: Pappas sometimes crosses the aisle. He voted for the Lake and Riley Act, and he has long supported aid to Israel. He has the backing of establishment Democrats, including former Vice President Kamala Harris, and liberals like Elizabeth Warren.
1: Fox's Molly Line. The Republican field also crowded, led by former U.S. Senators John Sununu and Scott Brown. 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
1: New U.S. airstrikes on Iran. I'm Lisa Brady, Fox News. The strikes targeting Iranian oil tankers.
2: These are economic targets. This is not a beginning, I'm told, of a new phase that would involve ground troops or anything like that. This is part of the ongoing effort to squeeze Iran economically because the entire economy is based on crude oil exports.
1: Fox's Jennifer Griffin. This reportedly follows more attempted missile attacks on a U.S. Navy warship. President Trump repeating earlier today that Iran will never have a nuclear weapon. He'll be heading to Texas, where Republicans will hold their first ever midterm convention beginning tomorrow.
3: This is basically a massive get out the vote effort.
1: Fox's Jackie Heinrich in Dallas.
3: So this is the first event of its kind. There's no formal business to nominate candidates or approve party agendas like in regular conventions. Instead, the Republicans are planning to spotlight legislative achievements like no tax on tips, overtime, Social Security, jobs creation, border enforcement, and also American energy dominance.
1: The president expected to headline both nights. Democrats sending a delegation to Dallas to counter the Republican messaging. House Minority Leader Hakeem Jeffries says Americans are drowning in what he calls the failed Republican economy. New Hampshire, the latest state with a socialist on the ballot in primaries today.
4: If anyone is asking for affordable housing and Medicare for all, they're calling it socialism. They're so afraid that the system that is profiting from our misery is going to be challenged.
1: Progressive Karishma Manzur, one of multiple Democrats running for retiring Senator Jeanne Shaheen's seat, along with Congressman Chris Pappas.
5: Pappas sometimes crosses the aisle. He voted for the Laken Riley Act, and he has long supported aid to Israel. He has the backing of establishment Democrats, including former Vice President Kamala Harris, and liberals like Elizabeth Warren.
1: Fox's Molly Line. The Republican field also crowded, led by former U.S. Senators John Sununu and Scott Brown. 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
1: 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Easy favorites all day and all night, where the current Sun City Center temperature is 78 degrees.
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0: Hello, Sun City Center. This is Robin Watt with the Emergency Squad. We are so lucky to be living in a community that is powered by volunteers. Our HOAs, COAs, clubs, service organizations all work because there are people that are willing to do the jobs to make them work. And that's the same thing with the Emergency Squad. And now, after almost 60 years of service, we find that we are struggling to have enough volunteers to fill the ambulances. So sometimes when you call, you might hear,
1: "I'm sorry, we don't have an ambulance available."
0: And technically, that's not correct because we have three more sitting in the ambulance bay. The problem is the ambulance needs three volunteers to run. And so we're always looking for people that are willing to reach out to help their neighbors, to come in, make new friends, learn new skills. It's good for you in more ways than I can tell you. And most of our volunteers love it. You don't need medical experience. You don't even need to live in the community. Our average age is 73, and we'd love to meet you at our house, not at your house. So come by the squad at 720 Ray Watson Boulevard. Get a tour of the building. Meet with some of our volunteers. Or you can call Chris McCann, our assistant chief of HR. Her number is 813-434-4184. And talk about finding out what our job opportunities are. We would love for you to join us. Thank you.
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0: U.S. airstrikes on Iran. I'm Lisa Brady, Fox News. The strikes targeting Iranian oil tankers.
1: These are economic targets. This is not a beginning, I'm told, of a new phase that would involve ground troops or anything like that. This is part of the ongoing effort to squeeze Iran economically because the entire economy is based on crude oil exports.
0: Fox's Jennifer Griffin. This reportedly follows more attempted missile attacks on a U.S. Navy warship. President Trump repeating earlier today that Iran will never have a nuclear weapon. He'll be heading to Texas, where Republicans will hold their first ever midterm convention beginning tomorrow.
2: This is basically a massive get out the vote effort.
0: Fox's Jackie Heinrich in Dallas.
2: So this is the first event of its kind. There's no formal business to nominate candidates or approve party agendas like in regular conventions. Instead, the Republicans are planning to spotlight legislative achievements like no tax on tips, overtime, Social Security, jobs creation, border enforcement, and also American energy dominance.
0: The president expected to headline both nights. Democrats sending a delegation to Dallas to counter the Republican messaging. House Minority Leader Hakeem Jeffries says Americans are drowning in what he calls the failed Republican economy. New Hampshire, the latest state with a socialist on the ballot in primaries today.
3: If anyone is asking for affordable housing and Medicare for all, they're calling it socialism. They're so afraid that the system that is profiting from our misery is going to be challenged.
0: Progressive Karishma Manzur, one of multiple Democrats running for retiring Senator Jeanne Shaheen's seat, along with Congressman Chris Pappas.
4: Pappas sometimes crosses the aisle. He voted for the Lake and Riley Act, and he has long supported aid to Israel. He has the backing of establishment Democrats, including former Vice President Kamala Harris, and liberals like Elizabeth Warren.
0: Fox's Molly Line. The Republican field also crowded, led by former U.S. Senators John Sununu and Scott Brown. 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
2: Easy favorites all day and all night, where the current Sun City Center temperature is 78 degrees.

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1: U.S. airstrikes on Iran. I'm Lisa Brady, Fox News. The strikes targeting Iranian oil tankers.
2: These are economic targets. This is not a beginning, I'm told, of a new phase that would involve ground troops or anything like that. This is part of the ongoing effort to squeeze Iran economically because the entire economy is based on crude oil exports.
1: Fox's Jennifer Griffin. This reportedly follows more attempted missile attacks on a U.S. Navy warship. President Trump repeating earlier today that Iran will never have a nuclear weapon. He'll be heading to Texas, where Republicans will hold their first ever midterm convention beginning tomorrow.
3: This is basically a massive get out the vote effort.
1: Fox's Jackie Heinrich in Dallas.
3: So this is the first event of its kind. There's no formal business to nominate candidates.

0: candidates or approve party agendas like in regular conventions. Instead, the Republicans are planning to spotlight legislative achievements like no tax on tips, overtime, Social Security, jobs creation, border enforcement, and also American energy dominance.
1: The president expected to headline both nights, Democrats sending a delegation to Dallas to counter the Republican messaging. House Minority Leader Hakeem Jeffries says Americans are drowning in what he calls the failed Republican economy. New Hampshire, the latest state with a socialist on the ballot in primaries today.
2: If anyone is asking for affordable housing and Medicare for all, they're calling it socialism. They're so afraid that the system that is profiting from our misery is going to be challenged.
1: Progressive Karishma Manzur, one of multiple Democrats running for retiring Senator Gene Shaheen's seat, along with Congressman Chris Pappas.
3: Pappas sometimes crosses the aisle. He voted for the Laken Riley Act, and he has long supported aid to Israel. He has the backing of establishment Democrats, including former Vice President Kamala Harris, and liberals like Elizabeth Warren.
1: Fox's Molly Line. The Republican field also crowded, led by former U.S. Senators John Sununu and Scott Brown. America.

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1: U.S. forces strike back. I'm Sue Guzman, Fox News. The United States has launched new strikes on Iranian oil tankers. We have more from Fox's Jessica Rosenthal.
2: U.S. forces struck multiple Iranian oil tankers after Iran attempted to strike a U.S. Navy ship Monday. Their attempt failed. Iranian officials recently announced they've tested a new missile called Qasem Basir and had targeted U.S. Navy assets in the Strait of Hormuz. U.S. officials said they'd never struck anything. But this new missile prompted speculation among military analysts that Iran's been receiving help from a foreign government. In recent days, Iranian officials have acknowledged economic pressures due to the U.S. blockade, with Iran's President Masoud Pezeshkian warning in an interview that those pressures may erode public support. Jessica Rosenthal, Fox News.
1: Iranian state media says the Revolutionary Guard attacked two U.S. destroyers with ballistic missiles. President Trump awarding a 9/11 hero the nation's highest civilian honor. Fox's Jared Halpern has more.
3: Known as the man in the red bandana, Wells Crowther is credited with saving 18 lives on 9/11 as he ran up and down a staircase helping survivors escape the South Tower.
4: But he willingly made all of these trips up and down, up and down, up and down, over and over again, saving life after life.
3: At a ceremony honoring first responders, President Trump posthumously awarded the Presidential Medal of Freedom to Crowther, a volunteer firefighter working in finance at the World Trade Center in 2001. He died when the tower collapsed. President Trump will mark the 25th anniversary of the terror attacks at the Pentagon on Friday.

0: at the White House. Jared Halpern, Fox News.
1: I'm Mary Knight in New Hampshire. In the GOP Senate race, Trump endorsed former Senator John Sununu, defeated former Massachusetts Senator Scott Brown. Democratic Senator Jeanne Shaheen retired after three terms, opening up the seat. The Democratic nomination won by Chris Pappas. America's listening to Fox News.
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1: U.S. forces strike back. I'm Sue Guzman, Fox News. The United States has launched new strikes on Iranian oil tankers. We have more from Fox's Jessica Rosenthal.
2: U.S. forces struck multiple Iranian oil tankers after Iran attempted to strike a U.S. Navy ship Monday. Their attempt failed. Iranian officials recently announced they've tested a new missile called Qasem Basir and had targeted U.S. Navy assets in the Strait of Hormuz. U.S. officials said they never struck anything. But this new missile prompted speculation among military analysts that Iran has been receiving help from a foreign government. In recent days, Iranian officials have acknowledged economic pressures due to the U.S. blockade, with Iran's President Masoud Pezeshkian warning in an interview that those pressures may erode public support. Jessica Rosenthal, Fox News.
1: Iranian state media says the Revolutionary Guard attacked two U.S. destroyers with ballistic missiles. President Trump awarding a 9/11 hero the nation's highest civilian honor. Fox's Jared Halpern has more.
3: Known as the man in the red bandana, Wells Crowther is credited with saving 18 lives on 9/11 as he ran up and down a staircase helping survivors escape the South Tower.
4: But he willingly made all of these trips up and down, up and down, up and down, over and over again, saving life after life.
3: At a ceremony honoring first responders, President Trump posthumously awarded the Presidential Medal of Freedom to Crowther, a volunteer firefighter working in finance at the World Trade Center in 2001. He died when the tower collapsed. President Trump will mark the 25th anniversary of the terror attacks at the Pentagon on Friday. At the White House, Jared Halpern, Fox News.
1: I'm Mary Knight in New Hampshire. In the GOP Senate race, Trump endorsed former Senator John Sununu, defeated former Massachusetts Senator Scott Brown. Democratic Senator Jeanne Shaheen retired after three terms, opening up the seat. The Democratic nomination won by Chris Pappas. America's listening to Fox
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1: Fresh strikes on Iran. I'm Ted Lindner, Fox News. The U.S. has launched new strikes on Iranian oil tankers. Fox's Jessica Rosenthal with more.
2: U.S. forces struck multiple Iranian oil tankers after Iran attempted to strike a U.S. Navy ship Monday. Their attempt failed. Iranian officials recently announced they've tested a new missile called Qasem Basir and had targeted U.S. Navy assets in the Strait of Hormuz. U.S. officials said they never struck anything. But this new missile prompted speculation among military analysts that Iran's been receiving help from a foreign government. In recent days, Iranian officials have acknowledged economic pressures due to the U.S. blockade, with Iran's President Masoud Pezeshkian warning in an interview that those pressures may erode public support. Jessica Rosenthal, Fox News.
1: The Israeli government's responding after the U.K. imposed sanctions on illegal Israeli settlements in the West Bank. Fox's Steve Harrigan with more from Tel Aviv.
3: The Israeli reaction was quick, shutting down the British consulate in East Jerusalem and banning a number of British officials from entering Israel. Violence has become a part of daily life in the West Bank between Palestinians, Jewish settlers, and increasingly Israeli soldiers. In the village of Kusra, Israeli Prime Minister Netanyahu condemned what he calls criminal violence. Trade between the West Bank and UK is minimal, mainly agricultural items like citrus fruit, making the ban largely symbolic. Opposition politicians in the UK say the decision could also have an impact at home. Conservatives warn the ban could encourage more anti-Semitic violence in Britain.
1: Nations like Canada, France, and the UK have recognized a Palestinian state. Primary night in New Hampshire in the GOP Senate race, Trump endorsed former Senator John Sununu, has defeated former Massachusetts Senator Scott Brown. Democrat Senator Jean Shaheen retired after three terms, opening up the seat. She defeated Sununu 18 years
4: ago. All day, all night. 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

Hello, this is Pastor Tom Amy of Ruskin Methodist Church. We are an independent Methodist congregation celebrating our 100th year of Christian fellowship here on Tampa Bay's South Shore. 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
1: 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Easy Favorites continue all day and all night here on Sun Radio, where the current temperature is 77 degrees.

0: Attention firefighters and law enforcement officers. 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
1: Fresh strikes on Iran. I'm Ted Lindner, Fox News. The U.S. has launched new strikes on Iranian oil tankers. Fox's Jessica Rosenthal with more.
2: U.S. forces struck multiple Iranian oil tankers after Iran attempted to strike a U.S. Navy ship Monday. Their attempt failed. Iranian officials recently announced they've tested a new missile called Qasem Basir and had targeted U.S. Navy assets in the Strait of Hormuz. U.S. officials said they never struck anything. But this new missile prompted speculation among military analysts that Iran's been receiving help from a foreign government. In recent days, Iranian officials have acknowledged economic pressures due to the U.S. blockade, with Iran's President Masoud Pezeshkian warning in an interview that those pressures may erode public support. Jessica Rosenthal, Fox News.
1: The Israeli government's responding after the U.K. imposed sanctions on illegal Israeli settlements in the West Bank. Fox's Steve Harrigan with more from Tel Aviv.
3: The Israeli reaction was quick, shutting down the British consulate in East Jerusalem and banning a number of British officials from entering Israel. Violence has become a part of daily life in the West Bank between Palestinians, Jewish settlers, and increasingly Israeli soldiers. In the village of Kusra, Israeli Prime Minister Netanyahu condemned what he calls criminal violence. Trade between the West Bank and UK is minimal, mainly agricultural items like citrus fruit, making the ban largely symbolic. Opposition politicians in the UK say the decision could also have an impact at home. Conservatives warn the ban could encourage more anti-Semitic violence in Britain.
1: Nations like Canada, France, and the UK have recognized a Palestinian state. Primary night in New Hampshire in the GOP Senate race, Trump endorsed former Senator John Sununu, has defeated former Massachusetts Senator Scott Brown. Democrat Senator Jean Shaheen retired after three terms, opening up the seat. She defeated Sununu 18 years ago.
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5: Tell myself what's done is done. 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

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He'll never hurt.

0: I was on the outskirts of a little southern town, trying to reach my destination before the sun went down. The old CB was blaring away on channel 19 when there came a little boy's voice on the radio line. And he said, "Breaker 19, is anyone there? Come on back, truckers, and talk to Teddy Bear." Well, I keyed the mic and I said, "You got it, Teddy Bear." And the little boy's voice came back on the air. "Appreciate the break. Who we got on that end?" I told him my handle and then he began. "Now, I'm not supposed to bother you fellas out there. Mom says you're busy and for me to stay off there. But you see, I get lonely and it helps to talk. 'Cause that's about all I can do. I'm crippled and I can't walk." I came back and told him to fire up that mic, and I'd talk to him as long as he liked. "This was my dad's radio," the little boy said, "but I guess it's mine and mom's now, 'cause my daddy's dead. Dad had a wreck about a month ago. He was trying to get home in a blinding snow. Mom has to work now to make ends meet, and I'm not much help with my two crippled feet. She says not to worry, that we'll make it all right, but I hear her crying sometimes late at night. You know, there's one thing I want more than anything else to see. Oh, I know you guys are too busy to bother with me, but you see, my dad used to take me for rides when he was home. But I guess it's all over now since my daddy's gone." Not one breaker came on the old CB as that little crippled boy talked with me. I tried hard to swallow a lump that just wouldn't stay down, as I thought about my boy back in Greenville town. Dad was going to take Mom and me with him later on this year. Well, I remember him saying, "Someday this old truck will be yours, Teddy Bear. But I know I'll never get to ride an 18-wheeler again. But this old base will keep me in touch with all my trucker friends. Teddy Bear's going to back on out now and leave you alone, 'cause it's about time for Mom to come home. But you give me a shout when you're passing through, and I'll sure be happy to come back to you." Well, I came back and I said, "Before you go, 1010, what's your home 20, little CB friend?" Well, he gave me his address and I didn't once hesitate, 'cause this hot load of freight is just gonna have to wait. I turned that truck around on a dime and headed straight for Jackson Street, 229. And as I rounded the corner, oh, I got one heck of a shock. 18-wheelers were lined up for three city blocks. Well, I guess every driver for miles around had caught Teddy Bear's call. And that little crippled boy was having a ball. For as fast as one driver would carry him in, another would carry him to his truck and take off again. Well, you better believe I took my turn at riding Teddy Bear. And then I carried him back in and put him down in his chair. And buddy, if I never live to see happiness again, I want you to know I saw it that day in the face of that little man. We took up a collection for him before his mama got home, and each driver said goodbye, and then they were all gone. He shook my hand with a mile-long grin and said, "So long, trucker. I'll catch you again." Yeah, I hit that interstate with tears in my eyes. And I turned on the radio and I got another surprise. "Breaker 19," came a voice on the air. "Just one word of thanks from Mama Teddy Bear. We wish each and every one a special prayer for you, 'cause you just made my little boy's dream come true. I'll sign off now before I start to cry. May God ride with you, 10-4, and goodbye."
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1: Fresh strikes on Iran. I'm Ted Lindner, Fox News. The U.S. has launched new strikes on Iranian oil tankers. Fox's Jessica Rosenthal with more.
2: U.S. forces struck multiple Iranian oil tankers after Iran attempted to strike a U.S. Navy ship Monday. Their attempt failed. Iranian officials recently announced they've tested a new missile called Qasem Basir and had targeted U.S. Navy assets in the Strait of Hormuz. U.S. officials said they never struck anything. But this new missile prompted speculation among military analysts that Iran's been receiving help from a foreign government. In recent days, Iranian officials have acknowledged economic pressures due to the U.S. blockade, with Iran's President Masoud Pezeshkian warning in an interview that those pressures may erode public support. Jessica Rosenthal, Fox News.
1: The Israeli government's responding after the U.K. imposed sanctions on illegal Israeli settlements in the West Bank. Fox's Steve Harrigan with more from Tel Aviv.
3: Israeli reaction was quick, shutting down the British consulate in East Jerusalem and banning a number of British officials from entering Israel. Violence has become a part of daily life in the West Bank between Palestinians, Jewish settlers, and increasingly Israeli soldiers. In the village of Kusra, Israeli Prime Minister Netanyahu condemned what he calls criminal violence. Trade between the West Bank and UK is minimal, mainly agricultural items like citrus fruit, making the ban largely symbolic. Opposition politicians in the UK say the decision could also have an impact at home. Conservatives warn the ban could encourage more anti-Semitic violence in Britain.
1: Nations like Canada, France, and the UK have recognized a Palestinian state. Primary night in New Hampshire in the GOP Senate race, Trump endorsed former Senator John Sununu, has defeated former Massachusetts Senator Scott Brown. Democrat Senator Jean Shaheen retired after three terms, opening up the seat. She defeated Sununu 18 years ago.

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0: Republican base, but he's not on the ballot, and often the work of getting voters to the polls is very local, and that means phone calls, door knocking, and word of mouth.
1: We need to focus to keep the voters' attention. It's important for them to stay on board.
0: Margaret Ann Lopez proudly showed up for barbecue and a meeting of the Irving, Texas Republican Club. Club President Chip Black says they're hoping to get whatever red voters out in what's often blue Dallas County.
2: Because there are a lot of people who love Trump, but you have to bring in, have them come in and vote for the down-ballot people also.
0: In Dallas, Eben Brown, Fox News.
3: The U.S. launching new strikes on Iranian oil tankers.
4: U.S. forces struck multiple Iranian oil tankers after Iran attempted to strike a U.S. Navy ship Monday. Their attempt failed. Iranian officials recently announced they've tested a new missile called Qasem Basir and had targeted U.S. Navy assets in the Strait of Hormuz. U.S. officials said they'd never struck anything. But this new missile prompted speculation among military analysts that Iran's been receiving help from a foreign government. In recent days, Iranian officials have acknowledged economic pressures due to the U.S. blockade, with Iran's President Masoud Pezeshkian warning in an interview that those pressures may erode public support. Jessica Rosenthal, Fox News.
3: And in the state of New Hampshire, primary night. On Tuesday, in the GOP Senate race, Trump endorsed former Senator John Sununu, defeated former Massachusetts Senator Scott Brown. Democrat Senator Jean Shaheen retired after three terms, opening up the seat. She defeated Sununu 18 years ago. The Democrat nomination won by Chris Pappas.

Today's 96.3 is the soundtrack for your busy, busy life. Songs you know. Songs that make you smile. Songs that make you feel good. It's a variety you'll love. And it's only on

0: 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Second floor, 1980s. 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

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That's 1-844-693-5838. 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

As a community, we residents in Sun City Center must step up and address the Club Link development threat in our community. They signaled their intention in their presentation to the community way back in March 2022. Now they have notices of intent for proposed developments under the Live Local Act for affordable housing on Colusa Greens, the North Lakes Course, and Sandpiper. 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
1: A midterm rally set for Dallas starting tonight. I'm Ted Lindner, Fox News. President Trump, Vice President Vance, and GOP House and Senate nominees expected to be on stage tonight at the American Airlines Center in Dallas for the first ever national party convention in a midterm year. But the question is, will this draw voters out in November? Fox's Evan Brown taking a look at that.
2: President Trump undoubtedly excites his Republican base, but he's not on the ballot. And often the work of getting voters to the polls is very local. And that means phone calls, door knocking, and word of mouth.
3: We need to focus to keep the voters' attention.

0: Iranian officials recently announced they've tested a new missile called Qasem Basir and had targeted U.S. Navy assets in the Strait of Hormuz. U.S. officials said they never struck anything. But this new missile prompted speculation among military analysts that Iran's been receiving help from a foreign government. In recent days, Iranian officials have acknowledged economic pressures due to the U.S. blockade, with Iran's President Masoud Pezeshkian warning in an interview that those pressures may erode public support. Jessica Rosenthal, Fox News.
1: And in the state of New Hampshire, primary night on Tuesday in the GOP Senate race, Trump endorsed former Senator John Sununu, defeated former Massachusetts Senator Scott Brown. Democrat Senator Jean Shaheen retired after three terms, opening up the seat. She defeated Sununu 18 years ago. The Democrat nomination won by Chris Pappas. America's
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10: And here's hoping you're happy on this Wednesday morning. And hey, just before the news, we started to play this Joe South song, and I didn't hear the whole thing, and I want to play it all. Good morning to you. I hope you're doing well. Thanks for tuning in to Sun Radio this morning.

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Smith, right here on Sun Radio, 96.3 FM. Hal Knight here, Knight in the Morning, on this Wednesday. Lauren Daigle from Louisiana, contemporary gospel singer. She's 35, just a kid. Here she is, one of her hits.

can still whistle. Dock of the Bay, Otis Redding on Sun Radio 96.3. Dionne LaRue, we know her as Dee Dee Sharp. She's 81 today, born in Philadelphia. How about a hit from her?

main ingredient, 1972, when everybody plays the fool. 28 after 7, and we have a member of that group with a birthday today. Let's run down the birthdays, shall we? Well, Leo Tolstoy, the Russian novelist, War and Peace. Remember that? He was born on this day. You may have read that book maybe even in high school. I remember I had to listen to the unabridged version. All my classmates were able to do the abridged version, but I had to, since I had to listen to it, I had to do the unabridged version. I remember not being too happy about that. That was a long time ago. Oh, anyway, let's don't get distracted. Let's see. Colonel Sanders, the Kentucky Fried Chicken founder. He was born way back in 1890 on this date. Actor Cliff Robertson, born in 1923. We have soul singer, songwriter Otis Redding. We heard from him, Dock of the Bay. He was born in 1941. Unfortunately, we lost him in 1967. He was born in Dawson, Georgia, and he had his record was a hit after we lost him. Inez Fox, born in 1942, an R&B singer. Mockingbird, we'll hear from him. He was born in Greensboro, North Carolina. I'll have to play that song here coming up. American R&B singer Luther Simmons was born in 1942. He was a songwriter and producer. He was a member of the Main Ingredient, the song we just heard, right? That was him. We lost him in 2016. D.D. Sharp, Dionne LaRue was born in 1945. She's 81 today. And we heard Mashed Potato Time, born in Philadelphia, PA. So anyway, happy birthday to her. Freddie Weller, he was a rock guitarist with Paul Revere and the Raiders. And he was also a country singer for a short time, born in Atlanta, Georgia. Let's see. We have Angela Cartwright from Lost in Space, Sound of Music, and others. Angela Cartwright is 74 today. Dave Stewart is 74. He is an English rock guitarist, songwriter, and producer with Annie Lennox. Remember the Eurythmics? We will hear from the Eurythmics here in just a minute. Four Weddings and a Funeral and others. Actor Hugh Grant is 66. Comedian and actor Adam Sandler. Billy Madison, Happy Gilmore. My son was an Adam Sandler fan. He's 60, born in Brooklyn. Michael Bublé, 51. We'll definitely hear from him. Canadian Grammy and Juno Award-winning singer Michael Bublé has a birthday today, and we'll definitely hear some of his songs here. Also, he was born in British Columbia. Actress Michelle Williams from Dawson's Creek and others, 46 today. Christian singer and songwriter Lauren Daigle, we heard from her this morning with You Say, and she is 35, born in Lake Charles, Louisiana. And those, my friends, are some of the birthdays today. So, well, I was born an original sin. Here are the Eurythmics.

Eurythmics, Annie Lennox, Dave Stewart. And Dave Stewart has a 74th birthday today. Yep, he's got a birthday. So we've been playing some Eurythmics music here on Sun Radio. 7:43 right now, 17 before 8 o'clock on this Wednesday morning. And let's see, a couple of things that are going to go on that you might want to know about. The Do You Want a Dance Club hosting a fundraising dance toward the purchase of defibrillators for CA facilities. It'll be held September 19th from 7 till 10 at Community Hall, 1910 South Pebble Beach Boulevard, a week from Saturday. 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Doors will open at 6 p.m. Ticket sales will end promptly at 7. 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And in recognition of America's 250th birthday, the Pelican Players will present Road Trip USA. 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You can bring your own drinks and snacks, cabaret, and bleacher seating available. And the Pelican Players shows are open to the public. Giving you a little lead time on this. This is in October, but make your plans accordingly, that kind of thing. Okay. All right. One birthday I didn't mention today, but I should have. Because you saw him on the Dukes of Hazzard. You remember John Schneider and Tom Wopat. Now, Tom Wopat actually had a couple of songs on the radio, too. He's 75 today. We're going to listen to Tom Wopat right now on Sun Radio 96.3 Variety. That's what we have.

For Eurythmics here on Sun Radio, 6 before 8 o'clock, here comes that rain again. We got news coming up for you in just a bit at 8 o'clock. The Sun City Center History Society and Information Center is hosting an open house at the Information Center today from 11 until 1. A dedication ceremony will be held to honor SCC historian John Bowker. Over the years, John had spent countless hours gathering information for the History Society's archives to preserve the history of Sun City Center. And we invite all community members to join them to celebrate Sun City Center and its growth. The CAA will provide some light refreshments for your enjoyment. There'll be some short speeches at noontime, and you'll be able to see some of the things that have been collected for at the History Center, the Information Center, in other words. So short speeches at noon, a chance to view some of the displays and what the History Society has collected over the years. Anyway, that's going on today from 11 a.m. until 1 p.m., and all CA members are invited to check that out. Okay. More Tom Wopat here on Sun Radio. Also some Inez Fox coming up, because he was born on this day as well. Tom Wopat, 75 today.

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1: A midterm rally set for Dallas starting tonight. I'm Ted Lindner, Fox News. President Trump, Vice President Vance, and GOP House and Senate nominees expected to be on stage tonight at the American Airlines Center in Dallas for the first ever national party convention in a midterm year. But the question is, will this draw voters out in November? Fox's Evan Brown taking a look at that.
2: President Trump undoubtedly excites his Republican base, but he's not on the ballot. And often the work of getting voters to the polls is very local. And that means phone calls, door knocking, and word of mouth.
3: We need to focus to keep the voters' attention. It's important for them to stay on board.
2: Margaret Ann Lopez proudly showed up for barbecue and a meeting of the Irving, Texas Republican Club. Club President Chip Black says they're hoping to get whatever red voters out in what's often blue Dallas County.
4: Because there are a lot of people who love Trump, but you have to bring in, have them come in and vote for the down ballot people also.
2: In Dallas, Eben Brown, Fox News.
1: The U.S. launching new strikes on Iranian oil tankers.
5: U.S. forces struck multiple Iranian oil tankers after Iran attempted to strike a U.S. Navy ship Monday. Their attempt failed. Iranian officials recently announced they've tested a new missile called Qasem Basir and had targeted U.S. Navy assets in the Strait of Hormuz. U.S. officials said they'd never struck anything. But this new missile prompted speculation among military analysts that Iran

Paul Revere and the Raiders, Indian Reservation, 1971. Before that, Kix from 1966. And Freddie Weller, who was guitarist with the group, was born on this day in 1947. So that's why we're playing that. And we got Michael Bublé coming up. He's 51 years today. He was a Juno Award winner and Grammy Award winning songwriter and singer. And we'll hear for a couple of his hits coming up here on Sun Radio. On this 9th of September, the Continental Congress officially adopted the United States of America, the name the U.S., in 1776. The U.S. dropped the atomic bomb on Nagasaki, killing thousands instantly in 1945. First computer bug discovered on the Mark II computer in 1947. California became a state on this day in 1850. A couple of things that happened on this day in history. This being, like I said, the 9th of September. And just so we don't forget, in case you're wondering what to celebrate, National Wiener Schnitzel Day today. It's an informal food holiday made with very thin veal cutlets. Have you ever

Wiener schnitzel. I guess it goes back to the 19th century. Thin breaded veal cutlet fried in a pan, made only with veal, and it sounds good, I guess. I haven't had it. I've certainly had veal parmesan. I like that. National Sudoku Day. And by the way, you can get your Sudoku lessons if you want, starting on the 15th. I'll find that information and tell you about it, but that's open to Sun City Center and open to Kings Point residents as well. National Weirdos Day today. Okay. Care Bear Share Day. Share your Care Bear. Share your Care Day, urging everyone to spread kindness, love, and friendship like the classic Care Bear. And that started in 2015. So if you're wondering about a couple of things to celebrate and you know, that's fine. Don't celebrate Weirdo Day, I don't think. Michael Bublé here on Sun Radio 96.3. He's 51 today. It's one of his hits. I haven't met you yet.

Lauren Daigle, 35 years young today. I Will Trust in You, one of her hit songs. Contemporary Christian music singer, Lauren Daigle. 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I did want to mention again, the History Society Information Center is hosting an open house at the Information Center today from 11 till 1. Dedication ceremony will be held to honor SCC historian John Bowker. Over the years, John spent countless hours gathering information to add to the History Society's archives to preserve our Sun City Center. And with the help of other members, he worked to maintain accurate records while researching and documenting the growth of Sun City Center from its beginning in the early 60s. And he also started the Information Center, starting with 50 volunteers, alternating hours to answer questions, to give tours to the campus to visitors interested in becoming new residents of Sun City Center. There'll be some short speeches at noon and a chance to see some displays of what the History Society has collected over the years, and they invite all community members to join them. The CA will have some light refreshments today, and that's an open house from 11 until 1. So that reminder from your community radio station, us, we're Sun Radio 96.3 FM. And let's see, what else is going on? Well, the United Methodist Church of Sun City Center, 1971 Haverford Avenue, will present a special piano and trumpet recital on Sunday, September 20th at 3 p.m. Dr. Andrea Mutt, pianist, and Andrew Langham, trumpet, will be performing a program entitled Songs of Travel, including works by Bach, Debussy, and Irving Berlin, and others. And as a special offer to get the kids and grandkids, inspire youth to get them into classical music, you know, expose them to classical music, all children and grandchildren will be admitted free with a paid parent or guardian ticket. So take advantage of this special offer. Bring the whole family. Tickets are $15 in advance, $15 at the door. And available at the Pages of Life bookstore, Sundays 9:30 to 12:30, Monday through Thursday from 10 to 2, and at the church office, Monday through Thursday, 8:30 a.m. till 4 p.m., or you can go to lovethelight.org. That's the website, lovethelight.org. Go to the events tab. And so I hope that you will check that out. Bring the kids and the grandkids and expose them to some classical music. All right. 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Bonnie Tyler is next here on this Wednesday morning, 25 after 8, holding out for a hero.

0: That's Bonnie Tyler holding out for a hero. Unfortunately, we lost Bonnie Tyler back on the 8th of July, 2026. She was 75 years young. Good morning. It's 8:30, and you're listening to Sun Radio 96.3 FM, the morning show. Night in the morning here. Mixture of sun and clouds today, and a 70% chance of some storms. And start around midday and later on of a lot of moisture. So there's a good chance of several, showers and thunderstorms out there later today. So just be aware of that. The Pickleball Club of Sun City Center will host a fundraising tournament benefiting the Alzheimer's Association September 26th and the 27th at the Sun City Center Pickleball Courts. And if you're interested in participating, you may contact Rich at sccpbsocials@gmail.com. Okay, to get that's for the Pickleball Club. So you can request an application. sccpbsocials, SOCIALS, at gmail.com to get yourself an application and participate. Mahjong lessons. I mentioned this a few minutes ago briefly because it's Mahjong Day today. So Tuesday the 15th, those lessons will start, and through October 20th from 10 till noon on Tuesdays in the Sandpiper Room in the North Campus in the Atrium Building. And if you are interested, if there's still a spot left, classes are open to residents of Sun City Center, Kings Point, and Freedom Plaza. But they're $20. That's a $20 fee. It includes the class and a membership fee for this year. Contact Eileen Spector, 813-416-2926. 813-416-2926. 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And the classes start in the Atrium Building next Tuesday from 10 until noon. Okay, more music now.
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Yeah, Mean Woman Blues and Roy the Boy, Roy Orbison on Sun Radio 96.3 FM. Well, if you're into produce, which we all should eat healthy, you got a produce market and over the pickleball court to Kings Point. 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That's 9 to 1 in the field over there. Check it out, the produce market every Wednesday. And there'll be a fundraising jewelry sale at the Kings Point North Clubhouse Banquet Room on September 24th from 10 to 1. Browse a wonderful selection of jewelry while supporting a great cause, ladies. 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So if you're in Sun City Center, you can check it out on the 24th. 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Okay. From 10 to 1 at the Kings Point North Clubhouse, Thursday the 24th, right? Is that... all right. 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The sale will feature a wide selection of books for children, teens, young adults, adults, and not only books, but CDs, DVDs, Blu-ray discs, games, puzzles, other items for all ages, and payment will be accepted by cash, check, Zelle, or credit card for $10 or more. I believe under $10, you need to use cash. And proceeds from this sale will benefit library programs and services. So check that out. That's Friday and Saturday. And if you've seen a tipsy sign here in Sun City Center, well, the Community Curb Appeal volunteers need your help. They're looking for signs that are fading, missing, damaged, or leaning. 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They would appreciate it. We'd appreciate it. Community Curb SC Appeal. Okay, Community Curb Appeal SCC. 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And we thank you in advance for your support and keeping Sun City Center looking nice. Okay. 8:37 right here on Sun Radio 96.3 with the Manhattan Tree.

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The GFWC Sun City Center Women's Club, a 501c3 organization, will hold an afternoon of fun and live music by world well-known entertainer Aaron Abu Friday, October 30th from 4 to 5:30 at Community Hall, 1910 South Pebble Beach Boulevard. Doors will open at 3 p.m. and they will have a silent auction, sponsor tables, a dessert table, and you can also bring your own beverages and snacks if you'd like. All proceeds will benefit numerous charities, including Tunnel to Towers in Bradenton, the Waimama Food Pantry, the Hope Fund, Meals on Wheels of Sun City Center, and the Campaign Against Human Trafficking South Shore. And Aaron Abu is known for his saxophone performances, blending soul and inspiration. He was recognized as one of 2025 World Entertainer Award winner. World's best. He's collaborated with artists like members of the Miami Sound Machine and others. Tickets $25. You know, you can get your tickets at the Atrium Kiosk starting Fridays, too. So go to the Atrium Kiosk on Fridays from 10 to noon and purchase your tickets for that show. Okay? 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

Coming up on 9 minutes before 9 o'clock on Sun Radio 96.3 FM. And yes, that was Kansas. We're Sun Radio. 80 degrees right now. And we're looking for highs of 92 this afternoon and mixture of sun and clouds and up to a 70% chance of rain. So be aware of that and take the umbrella with you. Keep it handy today. You are going to need it. All right. More music. Bo Brumbles. Let's go back to the 60s for this and also some Stones, one of their mellow hits coming up here on Sun Radio 96.3.

There's Tears Go By, and they have the Stones, Rolling Stones, and their hit here. Sun Radio, 96.3 FM, and we've got news coming up in just a little bit at 9 o'clock. The Sun City Center will be, Community Association is hosting an open house, the Information Society and History Center today. That's at the Information Center. Today from 11 until 1, a dedication ceremony will be held to honor historian John Bowker. Over the years, John has, well, spent countless hours gathering information to add to the History Society's archives. And he started the Information Center, as a matter of fact, with like 50 volunteers. And we're going to be honoring him today. We lost him a few months ago. They will have some speeches, short speeches at noontime, and they'll have light refreshments for community association members. So light refreshments for everyone's enjoyment. And you'll be able to see some of the things, some of the things that have been collected at the Information Center, the History Society. So anyway, that's going on. Just make a note and join them. 11 until 1. That's happening today. All right. A reminder from Sun Radio 96.3 FM. News coming up. Bill Withers, Grover Washington Jr. taking us toward news time at 9 o'clock. 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
1: Iran warns of a dangerous escalation. I'm Dave Anthony, Fox News, putting out a statement condemning the latest U.S. military strikes.
2: After the five Iranian tankers were destroyed, Iran tried again, this time to try to hit U.S. forces in Jordan. They launched a ballistic missile attack. Jordan says 18 of those missiles were intercepted. Two of the missiles fell harmlessly in an unpopulated area.
1: That's Fox's Steve Harrigan in Tel Aviv. Oil prices up again today, and so is what we were paying at the gas pump. Up 7 cents this morning. AAA's national average for regular $4.22 per gallon. Diesel hit a new record high today of $5.94 as President Trump intensifies the trade war with Canada beyond tariffs. After Canada put fees on U.S. imports in retaliation, he posted on Truth Social,
3: "From now on, no reciprocity, no access."
1: Fox's Peter Ducey at the White House reports starting September 29th.
3: These Canadian products are just banned, cannot be shipped to the United States. It is some alcoholic beverages, some dairy products, and some large motorcycles.
1: The president may talk about that tonight in Texas when he addresses the first ever Republican midterm convention 8 weeks before the elections.
4: A chance for candidates, mainly for House and Senate, to get up and make big speeches. Many of those candidates, first-timers and incumbents, are in tight races with Democrats, and those races will determine control of the Congress.
1: Fox's Evan Brown in Dallas. A Trump-backed Republican won a Senate primary in New Hampshire. John Sununu.
5: We focused on the issues important to voters across New Hampshire. Right? Economy, jobs.
1: Sununu, a former senator trying to win that seat back in New Hampshire, beat another ex-GOP Senator Scott Brown. Sununu will face Democrat Chris Pappas.
6: This is one of the biggest matchups that could determine control of the chamber in November. Congressman Chris Pappas was able to fend off a challenge from Democratic Socialist Karishma Mansour. He won by a pretty big gap, clinching about 65% of the
7: programming vote. 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

words mean I am a truthful man from the land of the palm trees. And before dying, I want to share these poems of my soul. My poems are soft green. My poems are also flaming crimson. My poems are like a wounded fawn seeking refuge in the forest. The last verse says, Con los pobres de la tierra. With the poor people of this earth, I want to share my fate. The streams of the mountains bleed.

Did you know that Club Link is the owner of 7 golf courses in Sun City Center since 2010? Since then, they have closed 5 courses and are planning to maximize their profit by redeveloping these courses for residential housing. 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

The plane was way overdue. So I went inside to the airline's desk. And I said, "Sir, I wonder why 1203 is so late." He said, "Oh, they probably took off late. Or they may have run into some turbulent weather and had to alter their course." I went back outside and I waited at the gate and I watched the beach.

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Thanks for tuning in to the morning show. Hal here with you, keeping you company for a while you have that first cup of coffee. 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

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Going back to 72 for that one here on Sun Radio 96.3 FM. And good morning. It is 21 minutes before 10 o'clock. We've got some Casey and the Sunshine Band, Earth, Wind, and Fire, and Peter McCann all coming up here on Sun Radio 96.3 FM.

KC and the Sunshine Band from Florida right here at Shake Your Booty. 84 degrees our current temperature here in Sun City Center. Headed for a high of 92 this afternoon. 70% chance of showers and storms later on this afternoon, so just be aware of that. Right now, let's go back to 76 with Peter McCann here on Sun Radio 96.3.

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It's Wednesday the 9th. And, you know, the Drive My Car Band brings the music, magic, and the spirit of the Beatles to Sun City Center. Get ready to go back in time to the 1960s with the Drive My Car Band, a John Lennon and Beatles tribute band takes to the stage at the Methodist Church, 1971 Haverford Avenue, Friday, October 2nd at 7 p.m. as part of the church's Thank God It's Friday Variety Concert Series. It's more than a Beatles tribute band. It brings live music, theatrical performance, and humor. Authentic period costumes with five men recreating the excitement, optimism, and irreverent spirit of the Beatles while taking audiences on a musical journey through some of the most beloved songs ever recorded. So a lot of Beatles hits. You can check it out at the Veterans, the United Methodist Church, 1971 Haverford Avenue. Yes, veterans are welcome. $20 in advance, $25 at the door. Available at the pages of Life Bookstore, 10 to 2, Monday through Thursday, at the church office, 8:30 a.m. till 4 p.m., Monday through Thursday. And also, you can go to lovethelight.org and get your tickets there if you'd like to do that. And speaking of the

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Hey, we got news coming up. Fox News at 10, right after Mariah Carey sings one for you right here. 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
1: Iran warns of a dangerous escalation. I'm Dave Anthony, Fox News, putting out a statement condemning the latest U.S. military strikes.
2: After the five Iranian tankers were destroyed, Iran tried again, this time to try to hit U.S. forces in Jordan. They launched a ballistic missile attack. Jordan says 18 of those missiles were intercepted. Two of the missiles fell harmlessly in an unpopulated area.
1: Well, that's Fox's Steve Harrigan in Tel Aviv. Oil prices up again today, and so is what we were paying at the gas pump. Up 7 cents this morning. AAA's national average for regular $4.22 per gallon. Diesel hit a new record high today of $5.94 as President Trump intensifies the trade war with Canada beyond tariffs. After Canada put fees on U.S. imports in retaliation, he posted on Truth Social,
3: "From now on, no reciprocity, no access."
1: Fox's Peter Ducey at the White House reports starting September 29th.
3: These Canadian products are just banned, cannot be shipped to the United States. It is some alcoholic beverages, some dairy products, and some large motorcycles.
1: The president may talk about that tonight in Texas when he addresses the first ever Republican midterm convention 8 weeks before the elections.
4: A chance for candidates, mainly for House and Senate, to get up and make big speeches. Many of those candidates, first-timers and incumbents, are in tight races with Democrats, and those races will determine control of the Congress.
1: Fox's Evan Brown in Dallas. A Trump-backed Republican won a Senate primary in New Hampshire. John Sununu.
5: We focused on the issues important to voters across New Hampshire. Right? Economy, jobs.
1: Sununu, a former senator trying to win that seat back in New Hampshire, beat another ex-GOP Senator Scott Brown. Sununu will face Democrat Chris Pappas.
6: This is one of the biggest matchups that could determine control of the chamber in November. Congressman Chris Pappas was able to fend off a challenge from Democratic Socialist Karishma Mansour. He won by a pretty big gap, clinching about 65% of the
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Skeeter Davis, 1963, End of the World. Hey, don't forget, at the Information Center this morning from 11 until 1, there's a get-together to honor John Bowker, historian from Sunday.

Danny O'Keefe. Yes, I know, I'm sorry. Whistling along, 9 minutes after 10. Good time, Charlie. Oh, he's got the blues. My goodness. Sun Radio 96.3 FM, 84 degrees. Our current temperature headed for a high of 91 and a 70% chance of showers. I can say it. And storms later on today.

Wayne Fontana and the Mindbenders and Game of Love here on Sun Radio, 96.3 FM, 16, almost 16 after 10 o'clock on this Wednesday morning. The St. Andrews Presbyterian Church will host pizza and movie night on Thursday, September the 17th. Doors will open at 4:30, dinner served beginning at 5, and the meal includes an assortment of pizza, homemade cakes, soft drinks. The movie is Voicemails for Isabel. That begins at 5:30 p.m. Tickets $8, and you can get your tickets by going to the church. 9 to 1 Monday through Thursday. For information, call them at 813-634-1252, 813-634-1252, or visit the church at 1239 Del Webb Boulevard West in Sun City Center. So that's a week from Thursday for that one. The Low Vision Support Group, they will be starting meetings again in September. They meet the second Friday of the month at 1 o'clock in the Waterside Room at King's Point. In the first meeting, they will have a Dogs, Inc. representative. Dogs, Inc., that used to be Southeastern Guide Dogs, a guide dog school in Palmetto. Folks from there will be visiting, and they are a tax-exempt 501c3 charitable organization. You can find out more how they, about the dogs, the wonderful guide dogs that they provide to folks who are blind or with low vision. And check out the Low Vision Group the second Friday of the month. They've taken the summer off, but they're back. And Thursday, you can check that out. Friday. Not Thursday. Friday. Check it out. 1 o'clock over at King's Point. In the Waterside Room. Okay. All right. And let's see what else. The United Methodist Church of Sun City Center will hold an annual Health and Wellness Day on September 26th, Saturday the 26th from 10 to 2. Bay Care Community Health will be there offering glucose A1C blood screening, blood pressure screening, BMI screening, also flu shots. Gamut University will be offering physical, occupational, and speech pathology screenings. Moffitt Cancer will have their mobile unit there offering lung and mold screenings as well as head and neck screenings. And also there'll be hearing screenings there as well. That's at 1971 Haverford Avenue in Sun City Center, the United Methodist Church, where you can speak directly to healthcare representatives and find out about their services. And for more information, you can contact Janine Holland, 813-634-3425, 813-634-3425. And don't forget to check out Wellness Day, Health and Wellness Day at the Methodist Church, 1971 Haverford Avenue on the 26th, Saturday from 10 to 2. Okay, got it. All right. 10:19 in the morning on Sun Radio, 96.3 FM. A little Stevie B and the Postman song coming up for you. Also, we have some Shirley and Company, a little disco. And little Tommy Edwards music going back to the 50s, all right here on Sun Radio. Variety, that's what we got for you. 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

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Got that? I think I do. All right. Anyway, that's coming up on the 6th. You might want to check that one out. And the Ladies Ancient Order of Hibernians, they will be having a baby shower and donation drive on October 3rd and Sunday, October 4th at the Prince of Peace Catholic Church at on Valley Forge Boulevard. Donations collected before and after all of their masses, the one on Saturday and several on Sunday. This is to benefit the Foundations of Life Pregnancy Center and the Catholic Charity Diocese of St. Petersburg. Foundations of Life is providing non-judgmental assistance for women facing unplanned pregnancies. They present counseling, education, but they do need support for the mothers and infants. Donations include infant layout items, baby blankets, toiletries, diapers, toiletries. Yeah, you get the idea. And that is a lot of clothing for infants and young toddlers as well. Okay. So anyway, that's coming up at the Prince of Peace Catholic Church on the weekend masses early October. And for more information about the organization, you can visit their website, which is ccbosp.org. It's Foundations of Life Pregnancy Center. Okay. So it's Catholic Charities, so CCDO, St. Pete. CCDOSP.org/Foundations of Life Pregnancy Center. Okay. I think we got it all. All right. 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And I do want to remind you, if you have something that's coming up and you want it mentioned on the station, please send us the information in an email. 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We'll do our best to put it on for you. All right. Up next, let's go back to the 50s as promised with Tommy Edwards here. Yeah.

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It's 23 before 11 right now, 10:37. 87 degrees and sunny in Sun City Center, headed for a high of 91 and a 70% chance of storms later this afternoon. It's a mixture of sun and clouds, and air temperatures in the low 90s. Feels like, it's up nudging 100, so going to be a very, very hot day out there as well. It's Monday Movies, the second and fourth Monday in the Florida Room, 1 p.m., you must present a current SCCA ID badge or a CA guest pass or a Kings Point usage card to attend. Bring a couple of bucks for a donation, please, because the movies are not free. It's limited to 250 people per the Hillsborough County Fire Codes. You might want to get there early. A Fiddler on the Roof from 1971, the movie on the 14th, Retro Movie Monday. That is rated G. And September 28th, the movie is called F1. And that movie is an action drama, and that is rated PG-13. That stars Brad Pitt, and that is on the 28th. So that's at the Florida Room. That's the new home of the Monday Movies, second and fourth Monday of the month, 1 o'clock. So check that out. And the meeting of the Stroke Survivor Support Group on the 22nd, Tuesday the 22nd, from 3 to 4 in at Kings Point. They're excited to bring this support group to local residents, for stroke survivors and their care partners to share experiences, learn from each other, and giving you emotional support, adjusting to life after a stroke. Okay. And gaining practical strategies. They are discussing recovery. If you have questions, you can always call Michelle Mason, 813-492-8920, and mason@seniorsandservice.org, or you can call Deborah Battistella. She's the facilitator, 813-308-9511, 308-9511. Area code is 813, and that is in the Waterside Room. 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So that's in case you didn't know about that group. 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Dance to the music of Mike Worley, entertaining tunes of all types. That's from 6:30 until 9. Doors will open at 6 p.m. It's $5 at the door. And if you're outside of Kings Point, you're welcome as well. Water and ice provided. It's a BYOB and snacks. So bring them. Call Ken at 513 for information. 513-582-8449. 513-582-8449 for information on that one. Okay, a couple of things. Seek always got something going on here in Sun City Center, and I always say, if you're bored living in this community, it is your own fault. You know what I'm saying? CNC Music Factory. Everybody, get up on your feet. Damn.

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Gonna make you sweat. Everybody dance now. 10:45 here on Sun Radio 96.3. You don't need to dance to sweat out there, that's for sure. Anyway, but I wanted to mention a couple more dances since we're into the dancing mood here. The Moonglow Dance Club will hold a dance Thursday, September 25th at Community Hall, 1910 South Pebble Beach Boulevard. The theme to the dance will be Western, so bring out those cowboy hats and okay, partner. All right. Dancing from 7 until 9 o'clock, DJ George will play the music for you. The dance is open to the public, and no usage card is required for this. And it's $6 for non-members, but Moonglow Music members free. Water, napkins, ice provided, casual attire, but no shorts, please. Call Michelle at 330-770-2733, if you want information on that. And the Harvest Moon Dance is coming up Saturday, October the 10th at Community Hall, 1910 South Pebble Beach Boulevard. It'll benefit the Mary and Martha House, too. And they are trying to raise money to support families of officers who were involved in a tragic act of violence. So Sun City Center Dance Club is hosting that Harvest Moon Dance at Community Hall at 1910 South Pebble Beach Boulevard. That's from 7 till 10. Mike and Peg, popular DJ couple, will be there offering all types of music for you. So wear your best fall outfit as well. And you might go home with one of the Harvest Moon gifts that will be given away as door prizes. And it's members attend free, others $6. And it's a BYOB. And it's to benefit Mary and Martha House. Their fundraising goal to help Hillsborough County fallen officers. So a great cause and going to be a lot of fun. And if you can call Sue Hicks, if you have questions, 813-633-6682, 813-633-6682. Talk to Sue and she will fill you in on what's going on, okay? Celine Dion up next.

Sergio Mendez, never gonna let you go. Well, I'm gonna have to go. Time says it's that time for me to hang up the headphones, the microphone for a few more hours anyway. Sun Radio 96.3 FM. And I did want to mention another dance here, since we were talking about all the dances earlier, and I did want to mention the Do You Want a Dance Club is sponsoring a fundraising dance toward the purchase of defibrillators for CA facilities. That'll be held Saturday, September 19th from 7 till 10 at Community Hall, 1910 South Pebble Beach Boulevard, open to the surrounding communities, and music by Tony Knight and Friends, real popular band. Tickets will be on sale the Atrium Kiosk next week from 10 to noon, Mondays, Wednesdays, and Fridays. Tickets are $20. You can also purchase them at the door on the 19th. That's Community Hall, 1910 South Pebble Beach Boulevard, Sun City Center. That's going to do it for me. Remember that life is a beautiful thing. Find someone and share it. Stay cool. Enjoy the rest of your day. If you like it country, join us for some country this afternoon. Between 4 and 6 here on Sun Radio 96.3. Otherwise, Lord willing, creek don't rise. Catch you tomorrow morning around 7. Andrea, True Connection to wrap it up.

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1: Iran warns of a dangerous escalation. I'm Dave Anthony, Fox News, putting out a statement condemning the latest U.S. military strikes.
2: After the five Iranian tankers were destroyed, Iran tried again, this time to try to hit U.S. forces in Jordan. They launched a ballistic missile attack. Jordan says 18 of those missiles were intercepted. Two of the missiles fell harmlessly in an unpopulated area.
1: That's Fox's Steve Harrigan in Tel Aviv. Oil prices up again today, and so is what we were paying at the gas pump. Up 7 cents this morning. AAA's national average for regular $4.22 per gallon. Diesel hit a new record high today of $5.94 as President Trump intensifies the trade war with Canada beyond tariffs. After Canada put fees on U.S. imports in retaliation, he posted on Truth Social,
3: "From now on, no reciprocity, no access."
1: Fox's Peter Ducey at the White House reports starting September 29th.
3: These Canadian products are just banned, cannot be shipped to the United States. It is some alcoholic beverages, some dairy products, and some large motorcycles.
1: The president may talk about that tonight in Texas when he addresses the first ever Republican midterm convention 8 weeks before the elections.
4: A chance for candidates, mainly for House and Senate, to get up and make big speeches. Many of those candidates, first-timers and incumbents, are in tight races with Democrats, and those races will determine control of the Congress.
1: Fox's Evan Brown in Dallas. A Trump-backed Republican won a Senate primary in New Hampshire. John Sununu.
5: We focused on the issues important to voters across New Hampshire. Right? Economy, jobs.
1: Sununu, a former senator trying to win that seat back in New Hampshire, beat another ex-GOP Senator Scott Brown. Sununu will face Democrat Chris Pappas.
6: This is one of the biggest matchups that could determine control of the chamber in November. Congressman Chris Pappas was able to fend off a challenge from Democratic Socialist Karishma Mansour. He won by a pretty big gap, clinching about 65% of the
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2: 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The current temperature is 86 degrees here at Sun Radio.

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1: Nobody wants to hear or say those words. 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Technically, we always have an ambulance available, but those ambulances don't roll without trained volunteers. The Emergency Squad has been serving our residents for almost 60 years, and we have always been free in everything we do for the community. And we are free because we are all volunteer. The long-term sustainability of our organization depends on getting people who want to contribute to the well-being of their community, who want to help others, and who thrive on the satisfaction and reward of knowing that you've made someone's day much better because you've volunteered. Do you think you're too old? Our average age is 73. Don't have medical training? We train for all our volunteer positions. Too busy with other things? Oh, we only ask one shift every 8 days. Don't live in Sun City Center? You don't have to. We've had volunteers travel as far as from Orlando or Venice, Florida. Please consider giving your time. Without you, our services and our time in the community may not last. If you're interested, please give Chris McCann a call. She's our Assistant Chief of Human Resources, and her phone number is 813-434-4184.

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2: 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Songs that make you smile. Songs that make you feel good. It's a variety you'll love. And it's only on...

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1: The Iran conflict is costing us more at the gas pump. I'm Dave Anthony, Fox News. It's up 7 cents today as oil prices rise more than 2%.
2: Oil is firming on more retaliatory strikes. Brent's back at $100 as Jordan intercepts 18 missiles from Iran and Iran threatens tankers at ports in both Kuwait and Bahrain.
1: Fox Business Network's Lauren Simonetti. Iran retaliated after the U.S. blew up five Iranian oil tankers following a failed attempt to attack another American warship. As for the price of regular gas,
2: $4.22 a gallon, topping $5 in five states, diesel is near $6.
1: AAA's national average for diesel is a record high, especially affecting truckers and farmers. As Democrats blame President Trump for all that, Republicans are gathering in Texas for their first ever midterm convention ahead of the November elections. Fox's Evan Brown's in Dallas.
3: Often the work of getting voters to the polls is very local, and that means phone calls, door knocking, and word of mouth.
4: We need to focus to keep the voters' attention. It's important for them to stay on board.
3: Margaret Ann Lopez proudly showed up for barbecue and a meeting of the Irving, Texas Republican Club. Club President Chip Black says they're hoping to get whatever red voters out in what's often blue Dallas County.
5: Because there are a lot of people who love Trump, but you have to bring in, have them come in and vote for the down ballot people also.
1: And President Trump will leave for Dallas next hour. He'll deliver the keynote address tonight, then close out the GOP convention with a speech tomorrow. As the president escalates a trade war with Canada, he's planning a ban on some Canadian goods to the U.S. Dairy products, alcoholic drinks, and motorcycles. A travel nightmare in Britain.
6: Vacations ruined, families exhausted, and airlines furious. More than 2,000 flights have been cancelled or delayed as a result of technical problems at British air traffic control. London's biggest airports, Heathrow and Gatwick, worst affected.
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1: 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Relaxing favorites here on Sun Radio, where our current temperature is 89 degrees.

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Deputy Jeff Mary, our resource deputy, reminds us that there are a lot of telephone fraud schemes going on right now. Please be careful on the phone. There's the romantic fraud scheme. There's also one where a grandchild may call and say that they're in trouble and you need to send money. But please beware. If you get in trouble, go to the FTC.gov website. 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And the National Fraud Elder Hotline is 1-833-FRAUD-11. That's 1-833-372-8311. Once again, that number is 1-833-372-8311. And AARP is available. They have a Fraud Watch Network, and that website is www.aarp.org/Fraud Watch Network. Once again, trust but verify, as Deputy Jeff Mary would say. 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
1: The Iran conflict is costing us more at the gas pump. I'm Dave Anthony, Fox News. It's up 7 cents today as oil prices rise more than 2%.
2: Oil is firming on more retaliatory strikes. Brent's back at $100 as Jordan intercepts 18 missiles from Iran and Iran threatens tankers at ports in both Kuwait and Bahrain.
1: Fox Business Network's Lauren Simonetti. Iran retaliated after the U.S. blew up five Iranian oil tankers following a failed attempt to attack another American warship. As for the price of regular gas,
2: $4.22 a gallon, topping $5 in five states, diesel is near $6.
1: AAA's national average for diesel is a record high, especially affecting truckers and farmers. As Democrats blame President Trump for all that, Republicans are gathering in Texas for their first ever midterm convention ahead of the November elections. Fox's Evan Brown's in Dallas.
3: Often the work of getting voters to the polls is very local, and that means phone calls, door knocking, and word of mouth.
4: We need to focus to keep the voters' attention. It's important for them to stay on board.
3: Margaret Ann Lopez proudly showed up for barbecue and a meeting of the Irving, Texas Republican Club. Club President Chip Black says they're hoping to get whatever red voters out in what's often blue Dallas County.
5: Because there are a lot of people who love Trump. But you have to bring in, have them come in and vote for the down ballot people also.
1: And President Trump will leave for Dallas next hour. He'll deliver the keynote address tonight, then close out the GOP convention with a speech tomorrow. As the president escalates a trade war with Canada, he's planning a ban on some Canadian goods to the U.S. Dairy products, alcoholic drinks, and motorcycles. A travel nightmare in Britain.
6: Vacations ruined, families exhausted, and airlines furious. More than 2,000 flights have been cancelled or delayed as a result of technical problems at British air traffic control. London's biggest airports, Heathrow and Gatwick, worst affected.
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2: This is Sun Radio, your home for easy, relaxing favorites where the current temperature is 92 degrees.

My name is Hal, and I'd like to tell you about a show here on Sun Radio. It's called Doo-Wop and More. You'll hear artists like The Crest, The Belmonts, Frankie Lyman and the Teenagers, Little Anthony and the Imperials, The Five Satins, The Marcells, The Elegants, also even more from Elvis, Connie Francis, Brenda Lee, Chuck Berry, Ricky Nelson, Bobby Rydell, and a whole lot more from the first decade of rock and roll. So dust off the poodle skirts, the white bucks, the hula hoops, and join us Fridays from 4 until 6 p.m. It's Doo-Wop and More, right here on Sun Radio, 96.3 FM.

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I hope you'll join us to stop residential development of our golf courses in Sun City Center. 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
1: The Iran conflict is costing us more at the gas pump. I'm Dave Anthony, Fox News. It's up 7 cents today as oil prices rise more than 2%.
2: Oil is firming on more retaliatory strikes. Brent's back at $100 as Jordan intercepts 18 missiles from Iran and Iran threatens tankers at ports in both Kuwait and Bahrain.
1: Fox Business Network's Lauren Simonetti. Iran retaliated after the U.S. blew up five Iranian oil tankers following a failed attempt to attack another American warship. As for the price of regular gas,
2: $4.22 a gallon, topping $5 in five states. Diesel is near $6.
1: AAA's national average for diesel is a record high, especially affecting truckers and farmers. As Democrats blame President Trump for all that, Republicans are gathering in Texas for their first ever midterm convention ahead of the November elections. Fox's Evan Brown's in Dallas.
3: Often the work of getting voters to the polls is very local, and that means phone calls, door knocking, and word of mouth.
4: We need to focus to keep the voters' attention. It's important for them to stay on board.
3: Margaret Ann Lopez proudly showed up for barbecue and a meeting of the Irving, Texas Republican Club. Club President Chip Black says they're hoping to get whatever red voters out in what's often blue Dallas County.
5: Because there are a lot of people who love Trump, but you have to bring in, have them come in and vote for the down ballot people also.
1: And President Trump will leave for Dallas next hour. He'll deliver the keynote address tonight, then close out the GOP convention with a speech tomorrow. As the president escalates a trade war with Canada, he's planning a ban on some Canadian goods to the U.S. Dairy products, alcoholic drinks, and motorcycles. A travel nightmare in Britain.
6: Vacations ruined, families exhausted, and airlines furious. More than 2,000 flights have been cancelled or delayed as a result of technical problems at British Air Traffic Control, London's biggest airports. Heathrow and Gatwick worst effect.
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2: Easy, relaxing favorites for Sun City Center, where the current temperature is 90 degrees.

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1: The Iran conflict is costing us more at the gas pump. I'm Dave Anthony, Fox News. It's up 7 cents today as oil prices rise more than 2%.
2: Oil is firming on more retaliatory strikes. Brent's back at $100 as Jordan intercepts 18 missiles from Iran and Iran threatens tankers at ports in both Kuwait and Bahrain.
1: Fox Business Network's Lauren Simonetti. Iran retaliated after the U.S. blew up five Iranian oil tankers following a failed attempt to attack another American warship. As for the price of regular gas,
2: $4.22 a gallon, topping $5 in five states, diesel is near $6.
1: AAA's national average for diesel is a record high, especially affecting truckers and farmers. As Democrats blame President Trump for all that, Republicans are gathering in Texas for their first ever midterm convention ahead of the November elections. Fox's Evan Brown's in Dallas.
3: Often the work of getting voters to the polls is very local, and that means phone calls, door knocking, and word of mouth.
4: We need to focus to keep the voters' attention. It's important for them to stay on board.
3: Margaret Ann Lopez proudly showed up for barbecue and a meeting of the Irving, Texas Republican Club. Club President Chip Black says they're hoping to get whatever red voters out in what's often blue Dallas County.
5: Because there are a lot of people who love Trump, but you have to bring in, have them come in and vote for the down ballot people also.
1: And President Trump will leave for Dallas next hour. He'll deliver the keynote address tonight, then close out the GOP convention with a speech tomorrow. As the president escalates a trade war with Canada, he's planning a ban on some Canadian goods to the U.S. Dairy products, alcoholic drinks, and motorcycles. A travel nightmare in Britain.
6: Vacations ruined, families exhausted, and airlines furious. More than 2,000 flights have been cancelled or delayed as a result of technical problems at British air traffic control. London's biggest airports, Heathrow and Gatwick, worst affected.
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0: The United Methodist Church at Sun City Center, 1971 Haverford Avenue, is pleased to present a special piano and trumpet recital on Sunday, September 20th at 3 p.m. at the church. Dr. Andre Mutt on piano and Andrew Langham on the trumpet. They will be performing a program entitled Songs of Travel, including works by Bach, Irving Berlin, and many others. Tickets are $15 in advance, also $15 at the door. Available at the Pages of Life bookstore Monday through Thursday from 10 to 2, Sundays 9:30 to 12:30, and at the church office Monday through Thursday from 8:30 a.m. until 4 p.m. Or visit lovethelight.org. 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And for information about this and other concerts and recitals at the church, you can contact Steve Crow, Concert Series Coordinator, at 949-842-9616. 949-842-9616. 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
1: The Iran conflict is costing us more at the gas pump. I'm Dave Anthony, Fox News. It's up 7 cents today as oil prices rise more than 2%.
2: Oil is firming on more retaliatory strikes. Brent's back at $100 as Jordan intercepts 18 missiles from Iran and Iran threatens tankers at ports in both Kuwait and Bahrain.
1: Fox Business Network's Lauren Simonetti. Iran retaliated after the U.S. blew up 5 Iranian oil tankers following a failed attempt to attack another American warship. As for the price of regular gas,
2: $4.22 a gallon, topping $5 in 5 states, diesel is near $6.
1: AAA's national average for diesel is a record high, especially affecting truckers and farmers. As Democrats blame President Trump for all that, Republicans are gathering in Texas for their first ever midterm convention ahead of the November elections. Fox's Evan Brown's in Dallas.
3: Often the work of getting voters to the polls is very local, and that means phone calls, door knocking, and word of mouth.
4: We need to focus to keep the voters' attention. It's important for them to stay on board.
3: Margaret Ann Lopez proudly showed up for barbecue and a meeting of the Irving, Texas Republican Club. Club President Chip Black says they're hoping to get whatever red voters out in what's often blue Dallas County.
5: Because there are a lot of people who love Trump, but you have to bring in, have them come in and vote for the down ballot people also.
1: And President Trump will leave for Dallas next hour. He'll deliver the keynote address tonight, then close out the GOP convention with a speech tomorrow. As the president escalates a trade war with Canada, he's planning a ban on some Canadian goods to the U.S. Dairy products, alcoholic drinks, and motorcycles. A travel nightmare in Britain.
6: Vacations ruined, families exhausted, and airlines furious. More than 2,000 flights have been cancelled or delayed as a result of technical problems at British air traffic control. London's biggest airports, Heathrow and Gatwick, worst affected.
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10: Uh-oh. Guess what day it is? Guess what day it is? Huh? Anybody? Julie, hey, guess what day it is? 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What day is it, Mike? Leslie, guess what today is?
11: It's hump day.
10: Woo-woo!
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It wasn't God who made Honky Tonk Angels. Kitty Wells. You can't get much more classic than that, can you? Good afternoon. A little after four, you're listening to Sun Radio 96.3 FM. And speaking of classics, we've got a classic country singer, and she was actually responsible for making country more widely accepted back in the early 60s. I'm talking about Patsy Cline. She was born on September 8th, 1932 in Winchester, Virginia. And I thought it would be a great idea to play some Patsy Cline songs to get us going this afternoon as well. Well, yes, I do want to play some Patsy Cline songs. Why I did not play a Patsy Cline song here, I don't know. Let me check something. It's not going to be one of those days, I hope. Anyway, we do have Patsy Cline music lined up, I hope. That's what I wanted to play. Also, Harlan Howard was born this week. We'll talk about that, too. He wrote this one, Patsy Cline.

Harlan Howard wrote that song. He was born on September 8th, 1927. Patsy was born in 32. Here she is once again.

Patsy Cline, we lost her back in Camden, Tennessee, March 5th, 1963. She, along with Hawkshaw Hawkins and Cowboy Copas, we lost them. But she left us a lot of great music.

Patsy Cline, Sweet Dreams of You, 18 after 4 on Sun Radio, 96.3 FM. And Patsy was born on the 8th of September, back in 1932. Only 30 when they lost her in that plane crash, along with Cowboy Copas and Hawkshaw Hawkins on March 5th, 1963. And the pilot, of course, we lost him too, and her manager. Well, let's see. We have not... Bet you probably figured we couldn't find an old Jimmy Rogers song, because the singing brakeman, this is the original Jimmy Rogers, born way back in 1897 in Meridian, Mississippi. The original blue yodeler was born. And he was born on September 8th as well. And we had to go way back into the sub-basement and blow off the dust to find a Jimmy Rogers song. But I do have Blue Yodeler number 8 for you. That was the Mule Skinner Blues thing. And I also found a Razzie Bailey song called Oh Blue Yodeler, kind of a tribute to the singing brakeman. So let's hear them right now.

Jimmy, did you know he's all going to ride the train? There you have Razzie Bailey and his tribute to the old blue yodeler, Jimmy Rogers, born on September 8th. And he was, born on September 8th back in 1897. Wow. Okay. We've got more birthdays coming up, but I did want to mention a couple of dances. We got a few dances coming up in the area you should know about. You can check out the dance at the Kings Point North Clubhouse Sunday, September 13th. And dance to the music of Mike Morley, entertaining tunes for all types from 6:30 until 9. Doors will open at 6 p.m., and it's $5 at the door. And if you live outside of Kings Point, you're welcome. Water, ice provided, BYOB, and snacks. And you can call Ken for more information at, 513-582-8449, 513-582-8449. Also, the Moonglow Dance Club will hold a dance on the 25th, Thursday the 25th, at Community Hall, 1910 South Pebble Beach Boulevard. And the theme of the dance will be Western. So break out the cowboy hats. Okay. See, we ought to tell you about that one here. That's a free lesson and 6:15, a dance lesson. And then DJ George will play your favorites from 7 till 9. The dance is open to the public. No club usage card is required. $6 for non-members and free for Moonglow Club members. Cups, water, napkins, ice provided, BYOB, dressy casual, no shorts, please, okay? And for more info on that one, you can call 330-770-2733, 330-770-2733 is the number to call for that one. We got the Harvest Moon Dance coming up on Saturday, October 10th at Community Hall. You'll leave your lead time on this one. The proceeds will benefit Mary and Martha House, and they would like to raise funds to give to the families of officers who recently were involved in tragic acts of violence in Hillsborough County. They're trying to raise $15,000. The Sun City Center Dance Club is hosting that at Community Hall, 1910 South Pebble Beach Boulevard from 7 until 9 p.m. on October 10th. Mike and Peg, popular DJ couple, will be playing all your favorite dance music as well. Wear your best fall outfit, and you might go home with one of the Harvest Moon gifts that will be given as door prizes as well. Free for club members, $6 for others at the door. So then that's also a BYOB dance to help the Martha and Mary House to raise funds to help Hillsborough County fallen officers. So a great, worthy cause and a fun night of entertainment, another dance for you. Okay, more music on Sun Radio 96.3 FM. We'll get to more of the dances and other things that are going on in the community. But before we do that, back to another birthday. Tommy Overstreet was born in Oklahoma City, Oklahoma, on the 10th in 1937, September 10th. So we lost him on November 2nd, 2015. But he had a couple of hits, and we're going to hear a couple of those right now. And this, I guess, was his best known, called "And Don't Go Running." In memory of Tommy Overstreet, next on Sun Radio 96.3. Hey.

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1: Tommy Overstreet, born on September 10th. Another birthday coming up in a little bit. 437, 23 before 5 here on Sun Radio. 96.3 FM. Thunder in the vicinity. 80 degrees in Sun City Center right now. Here's Farron Young.

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It is, 4:42, 18 before 5 o'clock here on a Wednesday afternoon. Well, in recognition of America's 250th birthday, the Pelican Players will present Road Trip USA. The show is a musical journey through the country, well-known hits celebrating many cities and states like Kansas City, New York, Oklahoma, and California Dreamin'. Just as an example, Road Trip USA will be presented October 14th and 15th, a little lead time on this, 6:30 p.m. on Wednesday, and Thursday, at 1:30 p.m. at the Veterans Theater at Kings Point, 1900 Clubhouse Drive. Doors will open at half hour prior to each show. Tickets are $15 at the Kings Point box office. Tickets will also be sold at the door for each performance, and bring your own drinks and snacks, cabaret and bleacher seating available, and all Pelican Players performances are open to the public. That's the 14th and 15th of October. And the Do You Want a Dance Club, they will host a fundraising dance toward the purchase of defibrillators for facilities here in Sun City Center. It'll be held Saturday the 19th from 7 till 10 at Community Hall, 1910 South Pebble Beach Boulevard. It is open to the surrounding communities. And so that's a week from Saturday. Tony Knight and Friends, popular band, will be performing. Tickets on sale next week at the Atrium Kiosk from 10 till noon, Monday, Wednesday, and Friday. So you can get your tickets for that one, or you can get them at the door on September 19th at Community Hall. Tickets $20. Doors will open at 6 p.m. Ticket sales will end promptly at 7. It's a BYOB dance. Once again, a 50-50 raffle. And please bring items for the Our Ladies Food Pantry. And you can purchase your 2026 memberships if you want to do that as well. And so that's coming up not this Friday, but a week from Friday. Okay, and I've got another birthday I want to announce, if we can stay on the air. Charles Kelly from Lady A will be, used to be Lady Antebellum, now Lady A. He was born 1981 on September 11th. So we do have, he was one of the members of the band, Dave Hayward, Hillary Scott, and Charles Kelly. He was born in Augusta, Georgia, September 11th, 1981. So we're going to hear some Lady A music this afternoon. This is one of their biggies, Need You Now.

Charles Kelly, born in Augusta, Georgia. He will turn 45 on Friday the 11th. Co-lead vocalist of Lady A, American Honey. And we get some more of their hits. As a matter of fact, this one here is their first big hit here on Sun Radio.

Well, that's the other vocalist, Hillary Scott, and of course Charles Kelly, the co-vocalist there, and he's got a birthday on the 11th, Friday the 11th, and so we're playing some Lady A. We got just this, Just a Kiss coming up. That's another one of their other hits coming up here in just a second. I did want to mention, though, St. Andrew's Presbyterian Church is hosting pizza and movie night on Thursday, September 17th. Doors open at 4:30 p.m., dinner served at 5, and the meal includes an assortment of pizza, homemade cake, and soft drinks. And the movie is Voicemails for Isabel, and that'll be at 5:30. $8 per ticket, and you can call the church if you have more information. You can purchase them at the church office, 9 to 1 Monday through Thursday. Call the church at 813-634-1252, 813-634-1252 for the church. And the Low Vision Support Group will start their meetings in September, the second Friday of the month, this Friday, September 11th at 1 o'clock in the Waterside Room at Kings Point. And they will be talking to the folks from Dogs, Inc. Used to be Southeastern Guide Dogs in Palmetto. Dogs, Inc., they're a 501c3 organization. You want to find out more about it, you want to check out that meeting this Friday. News coming up next at 5 o'clock. 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

0: confirming on more retaliatory strikes. Brent's back at $100 as Jordan intercepts 18 missiles from Iran, and Iran threatens tankers at ports in both Kuwait and Bahrain.
1: Fox Business Network's Lauren Simonetti. Iran retaliated after the U.S. blew up 5 Iranian oil tankers following a failed attempt to attack another American warship. As for the price of regular gas,
0: $4.22 a gallon, topping $5 in 5 states. Diesel is near $6.
1: AAA's national average for diesel is a record high, especially affecting truckers and farmers. As Democrats blame President Trump for all that, Republicans are gathering in Texas for their first ever midterm convention ahead of the November elections. Fox's Evan Brown's in Dallas.
2: Often the work of getting voters to the polls is very local, and that means phone calls, door knocking, and word of mouth.
3: We need to focus to keep the voters' attention. It's important for them to stay on board.
2: Margaret Ann Lopez proudly showed up for barbecue and a meeting of the Irving, Texas Republican Club. Club President Chip Black says they're hoping to get whatever red voters out in what's often blue Dallas County.
4: Because there are a lot of people who love Trump. So you have to bring in, have them come in and vote for the down ballot people also.
1: And President Trump will leave for Dallas next hour. He'll deliver the keynote address tonight, then close out the GOP convention with a speech tomorrow. As the president escalates a trade war with Canada, he's planning a ban on some Canadian goods to the U.S. Dairy products, alcoholic drinks, and motorcycles. A travel nightmare in Britain.
5: Vacations ruined, families exhausted, and airlines furious. More than 2,000 flights have been cancelled or delayed as a result of technical problems at British air traffic control. London's biggest airports, Heathrow and Gatwick, worst affected.
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9: 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Good afternoon. A little after 5 o'clock, back to more music. It is Wednesday. It's country. We got more of it for you right here. Johnny Cash kicking off this hour from 1963.
10: Love is a burning thing, and it makes a fiery ring. Bound by wild desire, I fell into a ring of fire.

Sunday morning coming down. And there you have Johnny Cash right here on Sun Radio 96.3 FM. Well, I mentioned that Harlan Howard, born in Detroit, Michigan, had a birthday. He's no longer with us, but he was born in 1927, back on September 8th. And he wrote a lot of great songs. And we already heard one Patsy Cline song that he wrote earlier. But how about some more? He wrote this one. Patti Loveless had a hit with it. Blame It on Your Heart. Don't ask me to repeat the whole lyric. I'm not sure I can do it.

Rainbow Stew, Merle Haggard, and Danny Frank before that. 22 after 5 here on Sun Radio 96.3 FM. And it is a Wednesday afternoon, and thanks for tuning in to Sun Radio today. The United Methodist Church of Sun City Center, they'll hold their annual Health and Wellness Day coming up on September 26th, Saturday the 26th from 10 to 2. Bay Care Community Health will offer glucose A1 screening, blood pressure screenings, a BMI check, and flu shots. Gammon University will be offering physical, occupational, and speech pathology screenings. Moffitt Cancer will have their mobile unit there offering mole screenings, lung screenings, as well as head and neck screenings. And also, you can get your hearing checked as well. So a lot of good stuff going on at the United Methodist Church, 1971 Haverford Avenue in Sun City Center. And that is where you can speak to healthcare representatives and find out about their services. And for more information, you can contact Janine Holland. Janine Holland at 813-634-3425, 813-634-3425. That's at the United Methodist Church of Sun City Center. Of course, we've got the 9/11 tribute. That is coming up this Friday, and that's a sellout, so a lot of folks will be there to commemorate the 25 years since 9/11. Always something going on at the United Methodist Church of Sun City Center. And let's see, the Pickleball Club, they will host a fundraising tournament to benefit the Alzheimer's Association. That's coming up September 26th and the 27th at the Sun City Center Pickleball Courts. And if you are interested in participating, you can contact Rich at sccpbsocials@gmail.com. sccpbsocials@gmail.com, PB for pickleball, right? And you can request an application. And that is coming up on the 26th and on the 27th. And Mahjong lessons will be held starting September 15th on Tuesday through October 20th from 10 until noon. If you want to get in on Mahjong, that's the Sandpiper Room, North Campus in the Atrium Building. That's from 10 till noontime. And it's $20. It's classes are open to residents of Sun City Center, Kings Point, and Freedom Plaza. So if you ever wanted to do Mahjong, you can do that $20 fee. That includes membership as well. And if you want to reserve a spot, contact Eileen Spector to see if any spots are still available at 813-416-2926. 813-416-2926. 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And okay, let's get on with the music. Another classic, Tammy Wynette. I've never

I thought it would be kind of fun to dig out the club mix version of Boot Scootin' Boogie here on Sun Radio. That's Kix Brooks, Ronnie Dunn, of course. It is 5:36 right here on Sun Radio, 96.3 FM. Well, let's see. What is going on? Well, Jeepers Creepers, it's Cool Karaoke. Join the Kings Point Music Makers for an evening of singing, dancing, and Halloween fun. Giving you some lead time on this, by the way. October 29th from 5 to 8 p.m. in the Waterside Room at the Kings Point Clubhouse. 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All Kings Point and Sun City Center Association members are welcome to attend. 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And for more information, you can visit the website kpmusicmakers.org. That's kpmusicmakers.org. And that's coming up on October 29th. And the United Methodist Church, like I tell you, they always got something going on. They are pleased to present a piano and trumpet recital on Sunday, September 20th at 3 p.m. Dr. Andrea Mutt, a pianist, and Andrew Langham, trumpet, will be performing a program entitled Songs of Travel, including works by Bach, Debussy, and Irving Berlin, among many others. And as a special offering, they want to get kids, you know, they want to inspire the youth to get into classical music, or at least expose them to classical music a little bit. So all children and grandchildren will be admitted free with a paid regular ticket. So if you're, you know, adults, you want to bring the grandkids, you can buy your ticket for $15 and bring the kids. Tickets $15 in advance, also $15 at the door the day of the show, available at the Pages of Life bookstore. Sundays, 9:30 to 12:30. Monday through Thursday, 10 to 2, and at the church office, Monday through Thursday, 8:30 a.m. until 4 p.m. Or, of course, you can go to the website and visit lovethelight.org/events and get your tickets there. It's coming up the 20th, Sunday the 20th, okay? 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All right, so let's go into back to early 2000s and listen to Jamie O'Neill here. 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

Mr. and Mrs. Kiefer. They call themselves Thompson Square. Are you going to kiss me or not? 5:45 right here on Sun Radio 96.3 FM. A few more country songs for you before we get on out of here. Classic. Glenn Campbell.

Jimmy Webb wrote that one for Glenn Campbell in 1968 in Wichita, Lineman. Man, great song. 12 minutes before 6, and before I get on out of here, I want to play a couple of more Harlan Howard songs. He was born on September 8th in 1927 in Detroit, Michigan, and we'll hear from him. We'll hear from Buck Owens singing one of his songs here in just a second. The Cypress Creek Living and Memory Care will host its annual chili cook-off from 11 till 1 on Tuesday, October the 6th at 970 Cypress Village Boulevard in Sun City Center. Community members are invited to enter a pot of chili or to come and taste the entries and cast their votes. Prizes will be awarded for a judge's choice and people's choice. Admission is free, and this year's event will benefit the Southern States Bully Rescue. And this is a Florida-based all-volunteer foster rescue organization for the bully breed dogs, you know, rehabilitating and finding homes for these dogs, including many who have experienced abuse or neglect. Okay. Afternoon will feature chili tasting and friendly competition. One of the judges will be our own Deputy Jeff Mary. And if you like to RSVP or learn more, you can call 813-633-7777. 813-633-7777. And let's see, what else is going on? Well, the Monday Movies, second and fourth Monday of each month in the Florida Room, the new home of the Monday Movies. You must present a current SCCCA badge or a Kings Point card or a guest pass, and bring a couple of bucks for a donation, too, because their movies are not free. They've got to pay the royalties for this. Seating capacity is 250 for the Hillsborough County Fire Code. And on Monday, September 14th, the Retro Movie Monday is Fiddler on the Roof from 1971. And let's see, on the 28th, that one's rated G, Fiddler on the Roof, by the way. On September 28th, the movie will be F1, and that one is an action drama, and that is rated PG-13, starring Brad Pitt. And so there you go. That's on the 28th. So Retro Movie Monday on the 14th with Fiddler on the Roof, and then the movie on the 28th, all at the Florida Room here in Sun City Center. All right, Harlan Howard wrote a lot of great country songs. He wrote this one for Buck Owens. Remember, fooling around.

played a couple of Harlan Howard songs. He was born on September 8th, 1927. Here's another one. Busted.

pack up and go, and I'm busted. Well, I do have to pack up and go. Thanks for joining me on this Wednesday afternoon. It's been a pleasure being with you, playing some country. Always love hearing that country here on Sun Radio 96.3 FM. And if you have a friend or an acquaintance or know somebody who likes country music, tell them about the Wednesday afternoon show here on Sun Radio 96.3 FM. Appreciate it. Thanks for listening. News coming up next. 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

0: conflict is costing us more at the gas pump. I'm Dave Anthony, Fox News. It's up 7 cents today as oil prices rise more than 2%.
1: Oil is firming on more retaliatory strikes. Brent's back at $100 as Jordan intercepts 18 missiles from Iran, and Iran threatens tankers at ports in both Kuwait and Bahrain.
0: Fox Business Network's Lauren Simonetti. Iran retaliated after the U.S. blew up 5 Iranian oil tankers following a failed attempt to attack another American warship. As for the price of regular gas,
1: $4.22 a gallon, topping $5. In 5 states, diesel is near $6.
0: AAA's national average for diesel is a record high, especially affecting truckers and farmers. As Democrats blame President Trump for all that, Republicans are gathering in Texas for their first ever midterm convention ahead of the November elections. Fox's Evan Brown's in Dallas.
2: Often the work of getting voters to the polls is very local, and that means phone calls, door knocking, and word of mouth.
3: We need to focus to keep the voters' attention. It's important for them to stay on board.
2: Margaret Ann Lopez proudly showed up for barbecue and a meeting of the Irving, Texas Republican Club. Club President Chip Black says they're hoping to get whatever red voters out in what's often blue Dallas County.
4: Because there are a lot of people who love Trump, but you have to bring in, have them come in and vote for the down ballot people also.
0: And President Trump will leave for Dallas next hour. He'll deliver the keynote address tonight, then close out the GOP convention with a speech tomorrow. As the president escalates a trade war with Canada, he's planning a ban on some Canadian goods to the U.S. Dairy products, alcoholic drinks, and motorcycles. A travel nightmare in Britain.
5: Vacations ruined, families exhausted, and airlines furious. More than 2,000 flights have been cancelled or delayed as a result of technical problems at British air traffic control. London's biggest airports, Heathrow and Gatwick, worst affected.
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It's an evening of classic pop hits with the Lords of Pop on Friday, August 28th at 7 p.m. at the United Methodist Church of Sun City Center, 1971 Haverford Avenue. The concert features internationally acclaimed saxophonist Joe Menendez and pianist and vocalist Jonathan Elkhart. They will bring audiences a tribute to the music of Barry Manilow, Billy Joel, and Elton John. It's including Manilow favorites Mandy, Copacabana, Can't Smile Without You, Billy Joel classics like Piano Man, Uptown Girl, and New York State of Mind, and Elton John hits like Rocket Man, Your Song, Tiny Dancer, and Crocodile Rock. The performance combines saxophone solos with piano, also vocals, and audience sing-alongs. It's a high-energy show celebrating three of pop's iconic performers. That's Friday, August 28th at 7 p.m. Tickets $25 at the door and $20 in advance. Tickets available at the Pages of Life bookstore Sundays 9:30 to 12:30, Monday through Thursday from 10 to 2, also at the church office Monday through Thursday from 8:30 a.m. till 4 p.m. Or you can go to the website, lovethelight.org/events. 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
1: The Iran conflict is costing us more at the gas pump. I'm Dave Anthony, Fox News. It's up 7 cents today as oil prices rise more than 2%.
2: Oil is firming on more retaliatory strikes. Brent's back at $100 as Jordan intercepts 18 missiles from Iran and Iran threatens tankers at ports in both Kuwait and Bahrain.
1: Fox Business Network's Lauren Simonetti. Iran retaliated after the U.S. blew up five Iranian oil tankers following a failed attempt to attack another American warship. As for the price of regular gas,
2: $4.22 a gallon, topping $5 in five states, diesel is near $6.
1: AAA's national average for diesel is a record high, especially affecting truckers and farmers. As Democrats blame President Trump for all that, Republicans are gathering in Texas for their first ever midterm convention ahead of the November elections. Fox's Evan Brown's in Dallas.
3: Often the work of getting voters to the polls is very local, and that means phone calls, door knocking, and word of mouth.
4: We need to focus to keep the voters' attention. It's important for them to stay on board.
3: Margaret Ann Lopez proudly showed up for barbecue and a meeting of the Irving, Texas Republican Club. Club President Chip Black says they're hoping to get whatever red voters out in what's often blue Dallas County.
5: Because there are a lot of people who love Trump, but you have to bring in, have them come in and vote for the down ballot people also.
1: And President Trump will leave for Dallas next hour. He'll deliver the keynote address tonight, then close out the GOP convention with a speech tomorrow. As the president escalates a trade war with Canada, he's planning a ban on some Canadian goods to the U.S. Dairy products, alcoholic drinks, and motorcycles. A travel nightmare in Britain.
6: 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More than 2,000 flights have been cancelled or delayed as a result of technical problems at British air traffic control. London's biggest airports, Heathrow and Gatwick, worst affected.
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2: The current Sun City Center temperature is 80 easy listening degrees.

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1: Rallying Republicans in Dallas. I'm Lisa Lacerra, Fox News. The first ever Republican midterm convention underway.
2: Republicans have come together for a convention dedicated to one mission: defying history. We didn't come to Dallas to talk about winning. We came here to do it.
1: Party Chair Joe Cruders, Wisconsin Congressman Derek Van Orden.
3: Democrats spent months demonizing the tax cuts we delivered. And now that millions of dollars are returning back home to rural communities, they're rushing to take credit for one of the largest investments.
1: Not all Republicans up for re-election are there, with President Trump saying he wants the focus to be on those in vulnerable races. The president said to address the crowd in a couple hours and again tomorrow night. Colorado Congressman Jason Crow, among the Democrats who traveled to Dallas, saying President Trump is not making the convention about Americans or the midterms. He told the Associated Press he's making it about himself. Secretary of State Marco Rubio, now in Ecuador, meeting with President Daniel Noboa and telling reporters the Trump administration is now focused on working with allied countries, aligning with their laws, but said the U.S. military will still blow up drug trafficking ships if need be. This coming after meeting with the new leader of Colombia.
4: Colombia has a new right-wing president and the Trump administration is ready to restore cooperation. Secretary of State Marco Rubio meeting President Abelardo de la Espriella in the city of Barranquilla says he hopes the two countries can rebuild their relationship. President de la Espriella believes they can work on bulletproofing the hemisphere against drug trafficking. He'd like American support with drones, radar, and anti-money laundering tools.
1: Fox's Jonathan Savage. Rubio next heads to Peru for talks with its new leader. America's listening to Fox News.
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